0: to 8. It's open to veterans, family members, and supporters. Your weather forecast in the OC Valley tonight, 51 degrees and mostly clear. Tomorrow, 87 and sunny. Thursday, 88 degrees, mostly sunny. And that's your news. 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I'm Greg Kraber. Have a great night.
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0: of country with Canyon Country 106.9. According to a new report, we have our most popular beer in America, and it is shockingly Michelob Ultra, which is not what I would have thought. The least popular is actually Milwaukee's Best Ice. And yes, okay, I can, for sure. But I am very shocked. Bud Light is actually the second, followed by Stella Artois, Budweiser, Guinness, Coors Light, and Busch Light. And I don't know. I am not. I feel like Bud Light should have been first. I'll be honest. I feel like Bud Light should be first, but I'm not the biggest beer drinker. But I know far more people that drink Bud Light than I do of Michelob Ultra, personally. So, but maybe, I don't know. Maybe I'm not part of the beer world enough.
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0: 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Lows around 51 tonight, mostly clear skies tomorrow. Well, a beautiful day of sunshine with highs in the mid-80s, so honestly, looking like a good day tomorrow. Clear skies in the evening with a low around 54. And then Thursday, well, pretty much the exact same thing.

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love you anymore. And don't forget, on Thursday, if you head on over to Early Bird Supply in Clarkston, they are going to be doing the Customer Appreciation Celebration. 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

0: all in. And then at the end of the month, well, Matt has that big old list of qualifiers, and he picks one lucky winner. And so, if you haven't yet gotten your name on it, well, you better tune in tomorrow and the rest of the week and the rest of the month. Because, well, September, we are still very brand new in the month. You never know, you could be our newest winner.
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0: most of us, it's a memory. But for young Americans, September 11th is history. 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

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And don't forget, the Pumpkin Palooza is coming up, if you can believe it. 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

Now it's that time for me to leave. Have a great rest of your evening. Happy Tuesday. Tomorrow we're going to be halfway through the week. If you had a long weekend, well, we had a short week this week, my goodness. But as always, I've never gone too long, so I will see you at 3:00.

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0: most of us, it's a memory. But for young Americans, September 11th is history. 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

day, Pop's Farm was a place to go. 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I'm

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0: For most of us, it's a memory. But for young Americans, September 11th is history. On September 11th, please pause to remember the victims and heroes of 9/11, a day we will never forget.
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0: mean, what's not to love about Ella's life right now? Sitting on top of the world, man. Everybody loves the Ella Langley. Kicking things off at 6:12. Another round of the Danger Zone with Sunshine. Highs right around 85. We call it 54 out there in the LCV right about now as we set the proverbial radio table. Among a few topics of discussion this morning, what could possibly go wrong here? AI can now run background checks for first dates. I mean, in the name of safety, sure, but I don't know, man. Are we ready for AI to try to dig up dirt on everybody these days? We'll also have some fun with everyday inconveniences that drive us insane in the membrane. Like a woman ranting about being scheduled for a clopin. If you've worked retail, you probably have a damn good idea what clopin shifts are. Things that used to be free, that now cost money. So here's where everybody gets to shake their fist in anger as they pop in a Werther's Original. If you can't sleep, well, experts say, make a list. We'll tell you why. Stupid criminals on the blotter include a cop giving a guy the Heimlich maneuver to save his life, right? But then immediately gets arrested for all the drugs he coughs up. Sometimes they just make it too easy. So to make up for morons like him, we'll bring you today's Tell Me Something Good, today's top headlines with my own twists. Of course, the latest and greatest from Hollywood and Nashville. We'll get you qualified to win that cash money thanks to your friends at your locally owned Liberty Mart. And get caught up in the country of Rodney Atkins. Karen Parks picked up tickets about 45 minutes ago. Karen was paying attention. Listen for that Rodney ringtone. Anytime we play it, be caller number 5 for your chance to score tickets to his show next Friday night, September 18th at the Spokane Tribe Resort and Casino.
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1: Brantley Gilbert on Canyon Country 6:30. Well, Groundwork Brewing, God bless them, still open during the chaotic Snake River Avenue construction and paving project. 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Groundwork Brewing on Snake River Avenue, open during all this chaotic construction. Now, if you've ever worked in retail or food service, you were smart enough to realize at some point your work schedule takes precedence over your personal life, right? Like, you can eat and sleep when work doesn't need you. And a woman's gone viral on social media for just ripping those clopen shifts. Clopen, where you work a full day until closing, whether that's 9, 10, 11 o'clock at night, and then are expected to show up the next morning, 7, 8, 9 o'clock. She says she's always scheduled for those clopen shifts, but the managers who make those schedules never sign themselves up for that. Shocker. Way to be a leader. She says, why do you think I would want to stay here all day, clean the entire store, set up for the store in the morning, stay till close, and then turn around without any time for myself, get back up and come open? Why do you think I want to clopen? I do not want to clopen. I think she's made her point well known. Thank you, Karen. But managers, you know, I've always been a firm believer. Lead by example. You want your employees to respect you. Be a boss who's willing to get down in the trenches and do the dirty work themselves. Because that's somebody you'll respect. That's somebody you'll get behind and take a bullet for. I mean, not literally, but...
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5: 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Sunny with a high of 85 this afternoon. Partly cloudy tonight, lows of 54. Going to be partly cloudy and breezy tomorrow with a high of 86. Cloudy, windy, with a 20% chance of rain tomorrow night. Lows of 55, and partly cloudy again on Friday with a high of 76. Up to about 55 with John Party. Make sure he takes his heartache medication.

0: when he speaks into the microphone, dollars come out of your speakers, even the rear ones. He once hosted the Oscars, the Emmys, and the Grammys simultaneously as a 5-year-old. And despite all this, he is the least interesting man on his own show.
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0: ABC News. I'm Sherry Preston. Oil prices pushing back over $100 a barrel for Brent crude this morning after renewed attacks from both Iran and the United States. In Washington, ABC's Karen Waugh.
1: New video from the Pentagon shows an Iranian oil tanker going down in the Gulf of Oman. One of five, the U.S. says it destroyed yesterday after Iran fired missiles at a Navy warship. The missiles missed. The Pentagon says it's now targeting Iran's oil money, not just its military.
0: NTSB investigators today are expected to interview the pilots of that Amazon cargo jet that overshot the runway in Miami, killing five people when it hit a van. Later, the NTSB is expected to release audio from the cockpit voice recorder. Republicans from around the country are headed for Dallas for the start of the GOP's first ever midterm convention. It starts this afternoon with dozens of speakers in the lineup over 2 days, and President Trump will address both nights of the convention. This is ABC News.
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6: Good morning, I'm Brian Danner. Volunteer firefighters for Lapway and Nez Perce County jumped out of bed in the middle of the night for a report of a structure fire. It happened in the 29,000 block of Tom Bell Road, northeast of Lapway. When they got there, they found it was a grass fire that had consumed one structure. A doghouse was lost in the blaze. No one was home at the time and no injuries were reported. The cause of the fire is still under investigation. The Idaho Transportation Department is partnering with BG and CM Railroad to remove the Lapway Creek Bridge over U.S. Highway 95 near milepost 283 in the cul-de-sac canyon. Work is anticipated to begin today and is expected to continue for about 15 days. During daytime work, travelers should expect single-lane traffic controlled by flaggers and 15-minute delays through the project area. ITD plans to close Highway 95 overnight for the bridge removal on September 14th, 15th, and 16th from 9 p.m. to 5 a.m. During the closures, traffic will be directed to a detour using the Gifford-Rubens Road to U.S. Highway 12. The project eliminates a 14-foot, 11-inch vertical clearance restriction along Idaho's primary north-south highway. Removing the bridge will support freight movement along U.S. Highway 95 between Oregon and Canada and accommodate future improvements to the highway through the cul-de-sac canyon. This weekend is your last chance to put your creativity on the Capitol Christmas tree. The national symbol is coming from the Nez Perce Clearwater National Forest this year. All summer, people have been making ornaments to adorn the tree. Saturday, you can help meet the goal of 10,000 ornaments. You can show up at Winchester Lake State Park. They're meeting at the Ponderosa Point Shelter to get creative between 10 a.m. and noon on Saturday. In sports, Danny Jansen had two hits, including a home run, and drove in four runs, and the Texas Rangers beat the Seattle Mariners 10-5 last night at T-Mobile Park. Lazaro Montez led the Seattle offense with a three-run homer. On the mound, Bryce Miller took the loss for the M's. The right-hander allowed four runs on four hits with six strikeouts over a 3 2/3 inning start. The series continues this afternoon at 1:10 with live radio coverage in the Upper Clearwater Valley on AM 1300 KLER. I'm Brian Danner. LC Valley News.
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songs and the biggest stars like John Morgan, Kid Myself. Happy Hump Day. Sunshine, 85 our expected high. Still hanging around 55 degrees as we take a look at today's top headlines. It's National When Pigs Fly Day. A day that celebrates what you say after phrases like, oh yeah, the Jets are going to make the playoffs. That President Trump has stopped ranting about voter fraud. Or, the war in Iran is over. Today's also International Sudoku Day. Or as it's also called, International Dumb People Think They're Doing Math Day. Somebody's making incredible sand sculptures on California beaches overnight. Hey, kind of like Banksy. In minus the part where anybody cares. Well, a massive collection of ancient artifacts just discovered in A, Florida, B, Italy, or C, Congress. Michelob Ultra, named the number one beer in America. You pour down the sink to see if that clogged drain is finally fixed. August jobs report came in stronger than expected. Apparently a big surge in people getting hired to train AI to replace them. Quaaludes are making a comeback. And Bill Cosby's out of jail. Coincidence? Defense Secretary Pete Hegseth giving polygraph tests to at least four dozen military and civilian personnel at the Pentagon. Because this administration didn't already look enough like an episode of Maury. Fox weather meteorologist Mike Seidel nearly got knocked over and swept away by Hurricane Lowell in Hawaii. So tune into Fox News anytime during the next week to learn how it was all Biden's fault. Well, according to English professor and mental health expert Dr. Shante Holly, a few minutes of actual reading per day can boost health, wealth, and even longevity. But then again, not reading the news does wonders for your happiness. Bad Bunny won an Emmy for his Super Bowl halftime show. Not to be outdone, President Trump naming a Great Lake after Kid Rock. Lori Loughlin filing for divorce from her husband of nearly 30 years. Not sure what her next move's going to be, but I hear she can get into any college she wants. Prime Video canceling Spider-Noir after only one season. It was a Spider-Man spinoff where Nick

0: Cage played a soldier bitten by a radioactive spider and gains the spider's ability to overact. Adam Sandler turns 60 today. 60 is also the number of roles he's given to Rob Schneider. Colonel Sanders, born on this day in 1890, and still the only military commander President Trump truly respects. Well, this year's summer box office set an all-time record, almost $5 billion. Supergirl taking a bow because, well, one of her powers is irony. Russian government canceled Kanye West's upcoming concert. Vladimir Putin prefers poison. And the NFL season starts tonight, and it's about time. I'm ready to watch Taylor Swift watch some football. Go Hawks!
1: LC Valley News will be live September 11th for the first responder procession and a special presentation at the end remembering the heroes who died 25 years ago during the terrorist attacks. The procession starts in Minnesotan at 5:30 and the ceremony will begin about 6:45 at Harris Field. If you can't make it to the parade route, watch it live on LC Valley News on Facebook. This year's procession is brought to you by CCI Spear. CCI, celebrating 75 years of ammunition excellence.
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0: course we don't. Ashley McBride at 7:32. Yeah, we'll get you qualified to win that cash money. All thanks to your locally owned Liberty Marts coming up here in just moments. Sunshine today, 85 our expected high, up to about 55. And a lot of things, rightfully so, require a background check. Yeah, like high security jobs, working for the government, becoming a cop, working for TSA, working with kids. All that kind of stuff. But now, apparently we got to add a new one to the list. Grabbing coffee with Stephanie. New service called Stud or Dud. Uses, what else? AI. To help daters dig up dirt on potential dates. What could possibly go wrong here? Uses data from peoplefinders.com, one of those sites that collects public records on people. Marriages, family, criminal records, bankruptcies, tax liens, social media accounts, even LinkedIn. All daters need is that person's name or phone number to run a search. Now, on one hand, I guess it's not that different than just Googling somebody, which is probably common for anybody that uses an online dating app, but obviously tricky for people with common names. John Smith, Mary Williams. A lot of people think this is excessive for somebody you're just meeting for the first time on a date. They'll also highlight red or green flags about that individual. But the CEO behind the service, Amber Higgins, encourages users not to pass judgment, even if your site does. She says, just highlight the safety aspects. See, unlike just Googling somebody or random meetups, even through a video chat, this service is not free. Several different pricing tiers ranging from $5 up to $20 a month. And I realize there's a lot of scams out there. And yes, it's intimidating to meet somebody in person for the first time, but try to think about it from the other side. You know, if you're talking with another genuine person, you are going to look like a total psycho if they find out you got a total dossier on them. You know what I mean? But you do you, as always. We're going to move on, try to get you qualified to win some cash. 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Well, to qualify for that cash today, 18 or older, you haven't won in the last 30 days. Sorry, Jason. The Merry-Go-Round Broke Down is the name of the theme song from what TV series? Trying to think if anybody is going to be able to pull this one up from just the memory banks. So again, The Merry-Go-Round Broke Down is the name of the theme song from what TV series? Give me the right answer. I'll get you qualified to win cash at 208-746-5665.
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Kenny Chesney at 7:43. Getting you qualified to win some cash money thanks to your friends at your locally owned Liberty Mart locations, either at the top of Thane Road in the Lewiston Orchards or out in North Lewiston. So if you're 18 or older and you haven't won the money in the last 30 days, the merry-go-round.

Down is the actual name of the theme song from what TV series? And I'm not sure many of you are going to be able to pull this one up from the memory banks. Maybe Mary, perhaps. But for the rest of y'all, there's, I guess, the Google. Don't go with ChatGPT. Christy learned that one the hard way. The merry-go-round broke down. The name of the theme song for what TV series? Give me the right answer. I get you qualified to win cash now at 208-746-5665. Good luck.

0: ABC News. I'm Sherry Preston. Oil prices pushing back over $100 a barrel for Brent crude this morning after renewed attacks from both Iran and the United States. In Washington, ABC's Karen Waugh.
1: New video from the Pentagon shows an Iranian oil tanker going down in the Gulf of Oman, one of five the U.S. says it destroyed yesterday after Iran fired missiles at a Navy warship. The missiles missed. The Pentagon says it's now targeting Iran's oil money, not just its military.
0: NTSB investigators today are expected to interview the pilots of that Amazon cargo jet that overshot the runway in Miami, killing five people when it hit a van. Later, the NTSB is expected to release audio from the cockpit voice recorder. Republicans from around the country are headed for Dallas for the start of the GOP's first ever midterm convention. It starts this afternoon with dozens of speakers in the lineup over 2 days, and President Trump will address both nights of the convention. This is ABC News.
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6: I'm Brian Danner. Drivers across the nation, including here in Idaho, continue to reel from the effects of higher gasoline prices. According to the American Automobile Association, today's average price for a gallon of regular gas in the Gem State is $4.62, about 2 cents higher than a week ago, 27 cents more than a month ago, and $1.16 more than last year. The national average currently sits at $4.15 per gallon, 6 cents more than a week ago, 13 cents more than a month ago, and 96 cents more than a year ago. Once again, Idaho ranks 7th in the U.S. for the most expensive gasoline. Ongoing conflicts in the Middle East and Ukraine are putting significant pressure on the crude oil market. The West Texas Intermediate benchmark is currently trading near $100 per barrel. That's about $18 more than a month ago and $38 more per barrel than a year ago. Of Idaho's largest cities, Lewiston has the state's highest average price for a gallon of regular at $4.69, while Franklin has the state's lowest average price per gallon at $4.39. The 92nd Lewiston Roundup kicks off tonight with Extreme Bulls at 5 p.m. at the Roundup Grounds just south of Lewiston. Tomorrow night is Family Night with rodeo events beginning at 5 p.m. Friday is Tough Enough to Wear Pink Night with gates opening at 5. The Roundup Parade is Saturday morning at 9:59 along Lewiston's Main Street, followed by the Patriot Night final rodeo performance Saturday night at 5. It came down to the last few holes, but the LC State men's golf team finished just short of an upset victory over 15th-ranked British Columbia yesterday at the Oregon Tech Fall Invitational, played at the Running Y Ranch Resort near Klamath Falls. The 20th-ranked Warriors finished second overall with the best 54-hole performance in program history and third-best total in the Cascade Conference record book. LC finished with a 29-under 835 as a team, while UBC set the conference record with its 30-under 831 total. All four scoring players for the Warriors finished in the top 10, led by Lucas Ortega in second place. Meanwhile, Isabella Barquette earned the first victory of her collegiate career and stood out in a stacked field in Klamath Falls yesterday. The senior was the lone golfer to finish under par as the 16th-ranked Warrior women's golf team placed second overall at the Running Y Ranch Resort. The Warriors' final round of 292 tied the program record for a single round. Lewis Clark State shot 20 over as a team to edge 19th-ranked Oregon Tech by 4 strokes. The Warriors were just 4 over on the day. 4th-ranked British Columbia took home the team title with a score of 3 over. The defending Super Bowl champion Seattle Seahawks open the NFL regular season tonight at home against the defending AFC champion New England Patriots. Both teams finished last season with 14-3 records. Kickoff from Lumen Field is set for 5:20 tonight with live radio coverage in the LC Valley on 95.5 FM and AM 950 KOZE. I'm Brian Danner, LC Valley News.
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0: today could be a little longer than usual, with a lane blockage outside your bedroom door, a stalled dog in the front hallway, some minor delays along the kitchen counter, and multiple accidents in your toddler's underwear. This traffic report was brought to you by
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Seems like the most annoying things in life often tend to be the most relatable. Guy online joked he was heading to the inconvenience store. Asked if anybody needed anything and got a ton of funny responses. So thought we'd bring you a few everyday inconveniences that, well, drive us all insane in a membrane. Like you buy scissors only to realize you then need another pair of scissors to open the packaging those scissors came in. All kinds of stuff like that. This one, usually around the holiday season, when you're pressed for time, you need to wrap a million things, and then you lose the end of the tape, right? And then when you finally can find it, it shreds in long, annoying little pieces, and you usually end up throwing it across the room, or is that just me? The 10 hot dog, 8 bun dilemma. One of life's greatest mysteries and frustrations. Have we not been able to, like, activate the Wonder Twin powers somewhere between a bread company and the meat companies and just make it universal? 8 and 8? Or 10 and 10? I don't care. Get it together, man! Can somebody please pick me up a box of Kraft macaroni and cheese that absolutely will not open here? How many times have you pressed in vain on that stupid little slot that's supposed to just tear open? It never does. Or how about trying to open a Capri Sun without taking a Capri Sun shower? Remember back in elementary school resorting to stabbing it through the bottom? I didn't care. Screw that little open here. I'm like, poof, right through the bottom, and by God, we're moving on with life. What about single-ply toilet paper? Huh? Think you're saving money? I think not, because you're going to use 10 times as much. The mismatched Tupperware lids and containers. How many times has this happened to you? Looking for the rectangle lid, right? But all you can find are the oval and square ones. Digging, digging, digging. Honey, where's the square lid? Should be in there. Bags of chips that are mostly air. Damn you, shrinkflation. The phone charger you thought was charging but really wasn't. Why do 90% of phone charging cords have to be janky? I don't understand. The grocery bag that rips right there.

0: you're about ready to step inside the house. Just hope it wasn't the pasta sauce. So, yeah, see, we all live in very different lives, but kind of comforting to know we're all united by the same infuriating nonsense, right?
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Casey Hart in those fireworks at 8:32 as we turn to Nashville. George Strait can be honored with the Career Maker Award at the Nashville Songwriters Hall of Fame October 26th. George so far has helped more than 40 songwriters achieve induction into the Nashville Songwriters Hall of Fame. Only other artist to receive this award, Reba, back in 2018. Well, Dierks Bentley headlining an inaugural show called Justice Jam, October 27th in Nashville. He's partnered with the Tennessee Innocence Project, providing legal services to free the wrongfully convicted. Also, a performance from Pearl Jam guitarist Mike McCready. An executive says, this concert's about channeling the power of Nashville's music community into real freedom for people who've run out of options. We're honored to bring this stage together with our partners at the Washington Innocence Project and to show what's possible when artists lend their voices to justice. Megan Maroney's music career, born out of heartbreak. She said when she was 16, she hurt her knee in cheerleading, had nothing else to do but sit around and learn how to play guitar. Also, I just had her first heartbreak. She wouldn't stop crying. So her dad took her to Guitar Center. She said, I remember looking at my dad, and I was like, I've had my heart broken once this week. I can handle it again if you don't want to get it for me. And that's how she ended up with her first Taylor. Zach Bryan continuing his tradition of gifting an acoustic guitar to a fan that catches his eye at a show last Saturday night in Arizona. Spotted a father holding his baby boy at the barricade down in the pit and told the dad, hey, when he's older, you'll give him this, right? You swear? And handed the guitar over. Ella Langley's choosing Texas number one for a 21st week on the Billboard Hot 100. Just 1 week away from tying Mariah Carey for the longest leading song in chart history. So it comes as no surprise, Ella's hit also tops Billboard's official songs of the summer. Country actually snagged the top three spots. Choosing Texas, Ella Langley. I Knew It, I Knew You, Taylor Swift, and Be Her from Ella Langley. I Can't Love You Anymore by Ella and Morgan Wallen, and Boston by Stella Lefty also made their top 10. Well, the massive sinkhole opened up in the driveway of Nick Cage's $10.5 million beachfront mansion in Malibu. No word yet if the house is in any kind of danger. It was built back.

0: the 90s. South Park changing their name to South America for the upcoming season. Premieres Wednesday the 16th. Kind of a jab at President Trump renaming the Gulf of Mexico and Lake Ontario. And did you know one of the Charlie's Angels stars was a swinger? Can you guess which one? Now, I'm not talking about the movies. Or the answer would obviously be Drew Barrymore. I mean, God, what wasn't she into at one time or another? No, it was one of the ladies from the original, the OG version that ran from 76 to 81. Anybody? Anybody? Not Farrah Fawcett. No, sorry. No, not Jacqueline Smith. Tanya Roberts, not an original Angel, but she did join the show for the fifth and final season. She and her husband, Barry, were swingers. So how do we know all this? Well, Jacqueline Smith, who again was an original Angel, says they tried to hook up into a three-way once.
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0: 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Sunshine with a high of 85, few clouds tonight, lows of 54, going to be partly cloudy and breezy tomorrow with a high of 86, cloudy, windy with a 20% chance of rain by tomorrow night, lows of 55, and partly cloudy Friday with a high of 76, up to 58 now with some bold seafood.

0: ABC News. I'm Sherry Preston. Oil prices on the rise again. Brent crude topping $101 a barrel this morning amid the back-and-forth attacks in the Middle East. President Trump adding to the trade war with Canada, now ordering bans later this month on some dairy products, most Canadian-made alcohol and motorcycles built there. This comes after Canada put its own retaliatory tariffs in place. A two-day gathering in Dallas opening today for the Republicans. It's a midterm convention. ABC's Jim Ryan with more.
1: Over the course of 12 hours from now until Thursday night, speakers will focus on Republican tax, immigration, and economic policies, with time tomorrow for an observance of the 25th anniversary of 9/11. President Trump was largely responsible for planning the event. He's the last to take the stage both nights.
0: The NTSB will today be interviewing the pilots of the Amazon cargo plane that skidded off the runway in Miami on Sunday, killing five people on the ground. Apple holding an event this afternoon at which it's expected to introduce the first foldable iPhone. This is ABC News.
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4: Good morning, I'm Brian Danner. Volunteer firefighters for Lapway and Nez Perce County jumped out of bed in the middle of the night for a report of a structure fire. It happened in the 29,000 block of Tom Bell Road, northeast of Lapway. When they got there, they found it was a grass fire that had consumed one structure. A doghouse was lost in the blaze. No one was home at the time and no injury.

0: fish were reported. The cause of the fire is still under investigation. The Idaho Transportation Department is partnering with BGCM Railroad to remove the Lapway Creek Bridge over U.S. Highway 95 near milepost 283 in the cul-de-sac canyon. Work is anticipated to begin today and is expected to continue for about 15 days. During daytime work, travelers should expect single-lane traffic controlled by flaggers and 15-minute delays through the project area. ITD plans to close Highway 95 overnight for the bridge removal on September 14th, 15th, and 16th from 9 p.m. to 5 a.m. During the closures, traffic will be directed to a detour using the Gifford-Rubens Road to U.S. Highway 12. The project eliminates a 14-foot, 11-inch vertical clearance restriction along Idaho's primary north-south highway. Removing the bridge will support freight movement along U.S. Highway 95 between Oregon and Canada and accommodate future improvements to the highway through the cul-de-sac canyon. This weekend is your last chance to put your creativity on the Capitol Christmas tree. The national symbol is coming from the Nez Perce Clearwater National Forest this year. All summer, people have been making ornaments to adorn the tree. Saturday, you can help meet the goal of 10,000 ornaments. You can show up at Winchester Lake State Park. They're meeting at the Ponderosa Point Shelter to get creative between 10 a.m. and noon on Saturday. In sports, Danny Jansen had two hits, including a home run, and drove in four runs, and the Texas Rangers beat the Seattle Mariners 10-5 last night at T-Mobile Park. Lazaro Montez led the Seattle offense with a three-run homer. On the mound, Bryce Miller took the loss for the M's. The right-hander allowed four runs on four hits with six strikeouts over a 3 2/3 inning start. The series continues this afternoon at 1:10 with live radio coverage in the Upper Clearwater Valley on AM 1300 KLER. I'm Brian Danner, LC Valley News.
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0: Well, there you go, ladies, from Ella Langley and Love and Life again. 9-11 here on Canyon Country. Beautiful day so far. Sunshine, 85 our expected high. Up to about 58 in the LC Valley. Groundwork Brewing, yes, they are going to be open this week, even during all that crazy construction and paving. So swing by and help them celebrate their 7th birthday.
1: Oh, 7 years old.
0: It's coming up tomorrow. You can play Groundwork Birthday Trivia. And how about 2-for-1 Groundwork Beers? Eh? Friday night, they're going to have some live tunes at 6, Delta G Band, and Saturday night music with the Michael Kelly Band from 6 to 8:30. So get on down to Groundwork Brewing, Snake River Avenue. Yes, they're open even during this crazy construction. Well, BuzzFeed has put together a list of things. This is going to be great for all the older folks out there. Things that used to be free, but now cost money. I got to be honest, most of these should still be free. So we have a right to be angry and shake our fist as we pop in a Werther's original. Like phone accessories. My wife and I were just kind of complaining about this one recently. Wasn't that long ago, you bought a new iPhone, you still got the earbuds, right, and a charger. At one point, you got the little square that went into the wall, the adapter, and the charging cable. It was brilliant! Now everything is sold separately. 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Now you got to add in convenience fees and processing fees and delivery fees. You can almost double the price of that ticket. This one, moment of silence. Checked airline bags. God, RIP, the only good part about Southwest. They were the last ones and finally caved. There was a time, children, when you could get on an airplane and your suitcase was free. Yep, they didn't charge you for luggage. And you could have amazing seat choices. Now when you buy a plane ticket, you don't even get the seat for free. No. I mean, you can risk it all and not choose a seat, but then you're probably going to end up in that dreaded middle seat. What is this world coming to? Oh, and don't forget about the free airline food. Sure, it sucked, but it was free. Even if they did take away 3 olives from our salads. The Disney Fast Pass. Used to be an awesome and free way to skip the longer lines. Now, been replaced by all kinds of paid options, of course. YouTube without

0: 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God, even like an 8-minute video is broken up into like 3 different breaks because of stupid commercials. Unless you want to pay to get rid of them, of course. Free internet content. 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Used to be you could find something on a nearby street at least. Now you got to scan QR codes for every parking space on earth, it feels like. Or pay through the nose. Pizza delivery. Tipping. That's fine. Tip. 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But delivery fees too? God, I miss the good old days. Oh, one more on my soapbox. What about the places that charge to put air in your tires? Yeah, okay, it's relatively cheap, but it used to be free. Yeah, what gives?
1: 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The procession starts in Minnesotan at 5:30 and the ceremony will begin about 6:45 at Harris Field. If you can't make it to the parade route, watch it live on LC Valley News on Facebook. 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

0: 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Move on. 9:30 as we look at today's stupid criminals. 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The name says it all. 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They can also detail your car, but they also have technicians on standby to help out with anything related to your rig. 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Well, here's one way to collect evidence. Police in Buffalo, New York, on patrol last week when they saw 23-year-old Brian Ramos sitting outside of a vacant house. Well, when they walked over to see what he was up to, he quickly put a pack of cigarettes up to his mouth, swallowed something. Not suspicious at all, no. And unfortunately for Brian, he started choking on whatever he just swallowed. So thankfully, the police were there to help out, gave him the Heimlich, which actually saved his life, and he coughed it up. Then officers realized why he'd swallowed it. Big old bag of cocaine. Arrested for criminal possession of a controlled substance, tampering with evidence, and criminal trespassing. Now, this is a good friend right here. Not a smart friend, but a good one nonetheless. 21-year-old Shermaine Arnold, arrested in Ware Ells, Florida last year after skipping out on a $62 cab fare. Well, the police found out she also had a warrant for felony battery, so locked up on a $7,500 bail. Well, her friend, Lakeisha Brisbane, wanted to bail Shermaine out. She didn't have the money. She did have a stolen credit card, though, which she used at a bail bonds place to get the money and got caught so that she gets arrested. Well, Lakeisha released on $10,000 bail. I'm not sure who paid for that. And the story just came out because, well, she's in court this week facing felony charges for grand theft and credit card fraud. And more criminals should keep journals, you know, for moments like this. And where else? Florida. 41-year-old Christopher Herton, dealing drugs but journaling on the side. And in one notebook he wrote, "No police will ever come to me." Oh, but they did. See, a SWAT team busted through his front door. Seized over 849 grams of fentanyl. That's more than 400,000 potentially lethal doses. A kilo of meth, 1.3 kilograms of cocaine, 57 grams of crack cocaine, 14 grams of marijuana, 12 grand in cash, and a partridge in a pear tree. Oh, and that notebook, by the way. And when the cops read his entry, they responded, "Yeah, that's not how it works." Obviously, he's facing a slew of charges, although they haven't released the complete list just yet. You know, Chris, you could always make another journal entry on the way to jail titled, "No Judge Will Ever Give Me Time."
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0: that just went up.
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also my time to leave, but I can't go without a couple of things. First, your daily doses of goodness. Train service between Sweden, yeah, and Finland, back for the first time in 30 years. Yeah, not like the countries were feuding. Apparently, just a lack of passengers and technical problems because both countries use a different type of track. Not just the metric track? Okay. They fixed it, so now a railroad bridge lets trains from each country meet at the border. And officials from both countries hoping the restored route's going to boost business and tourism for their areas. Dozen Labrador puppies from the same litter just got back together with mom and dad to celebrate their first birthday. Last year, vets expected the mom to have about 6 or 7 puppies, but yeah, ended up giving birth to 12. Whew. Puppies' owners have stayed connected. Some of the dogs still hang out for play dates, but for the birthday reunion, all 12 pups return for a big party together with dog-friendly cake, party hats, and everything. And 3 middle school students in St. Ignatius, Montana, they found a missing woman trapped underneath a bridge, immediately called 911. 3 boys walking into town when they heard somebody crying out. Police say the woman had been stuck under the bridge for over 24 hours, unable to move, so authorities got her to a nearby hospital. Local police said the boys absolutely saved her life. So find ways where you can brighten somebody's day, all right? Make it just a little bit better, a little bit brighter. Keep listening for that Rodney ringtone, Mike Zinner. Hey! Mikey picked up some tickets just moments ago to see Rodney Atkins. He'll be at the Spokane Tribe Resort and Casino next Friday, the 18th. Now, anytime we play that Rodney ringtone, got to be caller number 5. Okay, as long as you're 18 or older, 1 winner per household, you become caller number 5, and you win your tickets to go see Rodney Atkins next Friday night as well. So, next chance to win could be coming up in the moment. And before I go, I'm going to do one more giveaway. That's how we roll around here, man. More music, more fun, and, yeah, more winning. If you want to go check out the Lewiston Roundup this Friday night at 6:59 p.m., I got tickets for you. Let's do a pair of tickets right now. Friday night performance of the Lewiston Roundup going to caller. Let's go 7. Lucky number 7. All right, phone lines are open for business. 208-746-5665. Enjoy the rest of your hump day. Back at you tomorrow, 6 to 10, for a practice Friday round of the Danger Zone. Leaving you with Mr. Justin Moore. Bye-bye. Vince.

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1: 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Elsie Valley News will be live September 11th for the first responder procession and the special presentation at the end, remembering the heroes who died 25 years ago during the terrorist attacks. The procession starts in Asodon at 5:30 and the ceremony will begin about 6:45 at Harris Field. If you can't make it to the parade route, watch it live on Elsie Valley News on Facebook. This year's procession is brought to you by CCI Spear. CCI, celebrating 75 years of ammunition excellence.
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0: together, and we asked Mr. David Allen Coe and a few of our other heroes if they wouldn't mind singing with us on what has proven itself to be the perfect country western song.
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0: ABC News, I'm Wayne Cabot, calling it ethnic cleansing. The British Foreign Secretary is punishing Israel over seizing Palestinian homes, banning imports of Jewish goods from the West Bank. ABC's Tom Sufi Bird.
1: This wasn't just the UK. France and Canada also joining Britain in announcing these bans on imports of Jewish products from the occupied West Bank. And five other European countries have already taken similar measures. Other European countries are in favor of the broad principle if it were taken at the European level.
0: Israel now closing Britain's consulate in East Jerusalem. Iran says UN inspectors are fabricating their report of uranium traces at undeclared sites, calling it a pretext. Brent crude surging past $100 a barrel. The White House is offering no evidence to support the president's new claim that two firefighters carried him from ground zero where a building was in danger of falling. The White House says the president was relaying his experience of a city reeling. This is ABC News.
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4: I'm Brian Danner. Drivers across the nation, including here in Idaho, continue to reel from the effects of higher gasoline prices. According to the American Automobile Association, today's average price for a gallon of regular gas in the Gem State is $4.62, about 2 cents higher than a week ago, 27 cents more than a month ago, and $1.16 more than last year. The national average currently sits at $4.15 per gallon, 6 cents more than a week ago, 13 cents more than a month ago, and 96 cents more than a year ago. Once again, Idaho ranks 7th in the U.S. for the most expensive gasoline. Ongoing conflicts in the Middle East and Ukraine are putting significant pressure on the crude oil market. The West Texas Intermediate benchmark is currently trading near $100 per barrel. That's about $18 more than a month ago and $38 more per barrel than a year ago. Of Idaho's largest cities, Lewiston has the state's highest average price for a gallon of regular at $4.69, while Franklin has the state's lowest average price per gallon at $4.39. The 92nd Lewiston Roundup kicks off tonight with Extreme Bulls at 5 p.m. at the Roundup Grounds just south of Lewiston. Tomorrow night is Family Night with rodeo events beginning at 5 p.m. Friday is Tough Enough to Wear Pink Night with gates opening at 5. The Roundup Parade is Saturday morning at 9:59 along Lewiston's Main Street, followed by the Patriot Night final rodeo performance Saturday night at 5. It came down to the last few holes, but the LC State men's golf team finished just short of an upset victory over 15th-ranked British Columbia yesterday at the Oregon Tech Fall Invitational, played at the Running Y Ranch Resort near Klamath Falls. The 20th-ranked Warriors finished second overall with the best 54-hole performance in program history and third-best total in the Cascade Conference record book. LC finished with a 29-under 835 as a team, while UBC set the conference record with its 30-under 831 total. All four scoring players for the Warriors finished in the top 10, led by Lucas Ortega in second place. Meanwhile, Isabella Barquette earned the first victory of her collegiate career and stood out in a stacked field in Klamath Falls yesterday. The senior was the lone golfer to finish under par as the 16th-ranked Warrior women's golf team placed second overall at the Running Y Ranch Resort. The Warriors' final round of 292 tied the program record for a single round. Lewis Clark State shot 20 over as a team to edge 19th-ranked Oregon Tech by 4 strokes. The Warriors were just 4 over on the day. Fourth-ranked British Columbia took home the team title with a score of 3 over. The defending Super Bowl champion Seattle Seahawks open the NFL.

0: regular season tonight at home against the defending AFC champion New England Patriots. Both teams finished last season with 14-3 records. Kickoff from Lumen Field is set for 5:20 tonight with live radio coverage in the LC Valley on 95.5 FM and AM 950 KOZE. I'm Brian Danner, LC Valley News.
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5: Wood takes a snap. Deep ball down the right side. Harsey's got it. It's a foot race to the 30. He cuts to the middle of the field. 10-5. Touchdown, Idaho!
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2: Elsie Valley News will be live September 11th for the first responder procession and a special presentation at the end, remembering the heroes who died 25 years ago during the terrorist attacks. 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If you can't make it to the parade route, watch it live on Elsie Valley News on Facebook. 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

0: most of us, it's a memory. But for young Americans, September 11th is history. On September 11th, please pause to remember the victims and heroes of 9/11, a day we will never forget.
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0: Anuya, one of my favorites, and what a great way to kick it off today. 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One's at the top of Thane. 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

0: most of us, it's a memory. But for young Americans, September 11th is history. On September 11th, please pause to remember the victims and heroes of 9/11, a day we will never forget.
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0: Gallery, never coming back right here, listening in with A9 Canyon Country. 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

0: For most of us, it's a memory. But for young Americans, September 11th is history. On September 11th, please pause to remember the victim and heroes of 9/11, a day we will never forget.
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0: like, but you already knew that. I can't love you anymore. That's honestly how I feel about Ella. Every time I see her, I can't. She is such a cutie patootie. But let's talk right now, okay, about Groundwork Brewing. Because if you've been on Snake River Ave lately, you know there is so much construction. There's so much going on over there. And if you were like me, you were thinking to yourself, oh my gosh, is Groundwork going to be open this week? Because they are doing a lot of stuff by them. And they are. Not only that, you can celebrate their 7th birthday tomorrow and play Groundwork birthday trivia, as well as 2-for-1 Groundwork beers. Friday night, they've got their live music going at 6 o'clock with the Delta G band. And then, my favorite Michael Kelly band, that's going to be Saturday night, and he's playing from 6 to 8:30. So, yes, Groundwork Brewing on Snake River Ave, they are open during the construction.
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0: Lauren Elena, All My Exes with Canyon Country. When I was 6'9", summer is coming to an end, which is just making me very, I would say sad, but it's making me very excited because I'm really over the heat. I'm very over getting into a hot car. But that just means Spotify has done their songs of the summer. And this, I would say some of them I am very surprised at. Okay, now we have, shockingly, Ariana Grande. She is on the list. We also have Olivia Dean, Shakira, Young Miami. But the one that made it that I am not shocked at is Ella Langley. Okay, Choosing Texas. She is in the top five songs of the summer. And honestly, I feel like she is just going to be in the top for everything. At this point in time, when is she not at the top? Because she's doing something always. But I do agree with that. It was definitely one of my top songs to be in my car with the windows down and having it on full blast.
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0: 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Lows around 54 tonight, mostly clear skies. Tomorrow, sunshine, some breezes, and a high around 85. And then in the evening, cross your fingers, maybe some more rain, and a low around 55.

That one's been stuck in my head like crazy from Megan Maroney, Medicine on Canyon Country. Now tomorrow, carve out your lunch hour. 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They are doing their customer appreciation celebration. It's going on from 11 to 2. 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

chance in a pinch, man. Hotter than the red on a cattle brand, cause she's a gold digger with a quick trigger, a cast iron skillet swinging lid flipper. 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
1: ABC News, I'm Dave Packer. The two-night GOP midterm convention is underway in Dallas. RNC Chair Joe Grueter.
2: It's our chance to get the message directly to the American people about all these great things that the president has done, all the great things he wants to do.
1: President Trump will be the keynote speaker tonight and tomorrow. An issue with the new Qatari gifted Air Force One just as President Trump was about to board it to travel to Dallas. An inflatable slide unexpectedly deployed, unclear why, but President Trump took the plane anyway. The Dow fell another 400-plus points today as the price of crude oil climbed back over $100 a barrel. Multiple Canadian provinces has banned the import of American liquor as the trade war with the U.S. escalates. A major announcement from Apple today in California, where the company unveiled its first foldable iPhone. It's called the iPhone Duo, starting price $2,000. It was a passion project of former CEO Tim Cook and was introduced by the company's new CEO, John Ternus. This is ABC News.
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5: Good afternoon. I'm Greg Kraber. Volunteer firefighters from Lapway and Nez Perce County jumped out of bed in the middle of the night for a report of a structure fire. It happened in the 29,000 block of Tom Bell Road, northeast of Lapway. When they got there, they found it was a grass fire. It did consume one structure. A doghouse was lost in the blaze, but no one was home at the time. No one was injured in the fire. The cause is still under investigation. A trip down Highway 95 might take a look.

0: longer for the next few days. The Idaho Transportation Department is removing the Lapway Creek Railroad Bridge in Cul-de-Sac Canyon. Work started today and is expected to continue for about 2 weeks. During daytime work, traffic will be down to a single lane controlled by flaggers with 15-minute delays. Highway 95 will be closed overnight between the 14th and 16th from 9 p.m. to 5 a.m. A detour will take you on Gifford Rubens Road to Highway 12. This project eliminates a 14-foot, 11-inch vertical clearance restriction along Idaho's primary north-south highway. The 92nd Lewiston Roundup kicks off tonight with Extreme Bulls, and the gates just opened at the Roundup grounds south of Lewiston. Tomorrow night is Family Night with rodeo events beginning at 5 p.m. Friday is Tough Enough to Wear Pink Night with gates opening also at 5. The Roundup Parade is Saturday morning at 9:59 along Lewiston's Main Street, followed by Patriot Night final rodeo performance at 5 p.m. Your weather forecast in the LC Valley tonight, 55 degrees with increasing clouds. Tomorrow, 88 degrees with afternoon blowing dust and a chance of nighttime rain. Friday, 79 degrees and mostly sunny. And that's your news. 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I'm Greg Kraber. Have a great night.
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